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0: He did. Take that ultimate American getaway. More cash coming up Monday morning.

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This guy will be there on the Friday night, which, by the way, is sold out. It's Kenny Chesney. 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

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It's in September. Kenny Chesney, part of night number one. Sold out night number one. 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
1: On a warm summer's evening, on a train bound for nowhere, I met up with a gambler. 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

0: 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Hey, it's Bob Del Mund. You like Boondocks, right?
1: It's nice, it's quiet, and it has no people.
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0: 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Hey, it's Bob Delma. This is a great song by Miranda, huh?
1: My brother and I recently lost our father. It's the house that we lived and grew up in for 35 years. It's just like she's telling my story.
0: She's pretty amazing.

0: 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Hey, it's Bob Delamont. Happy anniversary, Charlie.
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1: 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If mama ain't happy, ain't nobody happy.
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Tap it. Leave me a message. What do you want to hear? Maybe Joe Diffie.

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0: Austin's all-time country favorites, 98.1 KVET. Good morning. What's up?
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1: 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I can't stop thinking about Rascal Flatts.
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I love you listening on the iHeartRadio app. It's Bob Delmont with Montgomery Gentry. There's a story.

rot. It's sure slave gassing in foreign jobs. Dad, I wonder if I ever let you down. 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

0: It's 98.1 KVET, Austin's all-time country favorites. I'm Bob Del Monte. I'm Keith Whitley for you Saturday morning. You've been waiting for this, huh?
1: We've been calling all week. Like, you have no idea. I've had, oh my God.
0: You need this. Don't close your eyes.

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0: 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Hey, it's Bob Delmont this weekend. 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

0: It's 98.1 KVET, Austin's all-time country favorites. Hey, it's Bob Delmont. What do you need?
1: How country feels.
0: Randy Houser.
1: Yes, have you played him?
0: Look how excited you are.
1: That song gets you going.
0: Gotta get going on a Saturday morning.

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0: 98.1 KVET, Austin's all-time country favorites. Hey, it's Bob Delmont, Aaron Tippin right now. Shout out to who?
1: My granddad. He served 25 years as a fighter pilot in the Marine Corps, retired with the rank of colonel. He's an amazing man, always sacrificed for family. We love him a lot, and we're thankful for his service and for the service of anybody who was in the armed forces.
0: Amen. Absolutely.

I'm Bob Del Monte, saying thanks to all of our KVET listeners in Round Rock, Buda, Georgetown, Cedar Park, and every stop along the way. 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

0: Austin's all-time country favorites, 98.1 KVET. Hey, Bob Delmont here. The weekend looks like what for Rebecca?
1: Just driving the kids around like usual, grocery shopping and errands. Every day is a busy day when you have a big family.
0: How many kids?
1: We have three.
0: How do you do it? What's the secret to keep the sanity?
1: I say structure, keeping them in line.
0: Jason Aldean for you. Gotta have a party.

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0: 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Hey, it's Bob Delamont. Why do you listen to country music?
1: Oh, God, I don't know why. I've been listening to it since I was a little kid, so it's kind of branded in me.
0: I get it. Dwight Yoakam.

0: 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Hey, it's Bob Delmont. What are you doing this weekend with some Brooks and Dunn?
1: Nothing. I have a five-year-old that

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0: It's 98.1 KVET, Austin's all-time country favorites. Hey, Bob Delmont here. Anyone going out tonight?
1: Or? Yes, I take care of kids all week. I don't have my own, so I'm ready to just get loose this weekend.
2: Now, who's going with you?
1: Tonight's girls' night. Grace and Ashley.
2: You're going to be looking for some cowboys tonight.
1: I am a cowboy, but I'm going to help them find some.
2: There you go. You're a wing woman.
1: Yes.
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I'm Dave Taft, and Josh Turner is coming to Round Rock Amp in September. 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

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What does he like to hear today? 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Great way to get your request right here to the studio, not have to wait for me to pick up the phone. Give it a shot. I'd love to know what you want to hear. Here's Rodney Atkins. This is Farmer's Daughter.

It's Austin's all-time country favorites, 98.1 KVET. Doing any summer remodeling projects? Well, there's a couple of hard and fast rules they say you can now get rid of. They no longer apply. Let's get that room done right. 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Right now, Brooks and Dunn, is Red Dirt Road.

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I'm Dave Taft with a big Texas hello to our listeners in Round Rock, Kyle, Cedar Park, Pflugerville, and all across Central Texas. 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

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So what is it, less than half of what you read on the internet is actually true? And sometimes even lower than that? A lot of misinformation going around, and something that's important this time of year, sunscreen. 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

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Whenever I'm scrolling through the talkback mic requests, I can never say no to an Eddie Rabbit song. Here's I Love a Rainy Night. 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

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Going all the way back before he was People Magazine's sexiest person and he had that mullet. His debut song and his first number one. 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

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I used to love to read those articles where they talked about things that foreigners didn't understand about us here in America. One of them, people didn't understand now, a worldwide craze. And I'll share that with you coming up in two songs.

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Well, if you're a homeowner, you know the projects never end, right? Your house is never exactly the way you want it, and just about the time you think you're there, all of a sudden you go, I'm not sure if I like that. Well, there's some home decorating rules that no longer apply. You can ditch these. 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

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Winona back out on the road late summer, early fall with Melissa Etheridge. There you go, two musical trendsetters on the same tour. In the meantime, we're going to go back to the early days when Winona was out on the road with her mom, Naomi, and the Judds. Here's Grandpa.

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it's Dave Taft on 98.1 KVET. We've got Dwight Yoakam at Whitewater Amphitheater. That's July 18th. 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
1: Well, it looks like they may be done. 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They say no dates listed, but check back, which I will. Here are the Eye of the Nitty Gritty Dirt Band of Fishing in the Dark.

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1: 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I've been

It's 98.1 KVET, Austin's all-time country favorite. The world all thought we were crazy, said it was disgusting, and how could we even eat that stuff? Then the world came here for the World Cup. And now they're buying it in droves and trying to bring it back home. What is it? Hang tight, I'll tell you. Coming up in two songs right now, Kenny Chesney and I go back.

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From a flyover state to the Golden Gate, where will your country take you? It's the 250K USA giveaway. 2,500 bucks to make it your great getaway. Play again Monday morning at 8.

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Hey, it's Bob Pickett, and we've got your tickets to see the Randy Rogers Band July the 11th at Whitewater Amphitheater. 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

Boston's all-time country favorites, 98.1 KVET. Okay, I was looking at the calendar trying to do some quick math. I think it's just 181 days till Christmas Day. That's all. Be good. Can't

It's 98.1 Cave at Austin's all-time country favorites. Okay, you like to watch movies, right? We all love movies. Have you ever seen the movie Friday Night Lights? Not the series, the movie that Tim McGraw is in. It's one of his first big acting roles. Watch it. You'll love it.

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The 250K USA Giveaway. Another chance at your share of $250,000 happens again. Monday morning at 8.

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You know what we need tonight? Little guitars, Cadillacs, and lots of hillbilly music. We're going to call on Dwight Yoakam.